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3: This evening is still pretty warm out there. We'll slowly fall into some 70s under mainly clear skies and 60s later tonight. Tonight there may be a little bit of patchy fog again. Almost no wind out there. The air would be pretty still. Tomorrow for your Thursday, more sunshine, 80s with 80s and sun Friday as well. I'm meteorologist Matt Standridge.

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8: This evening is still pretty warm out there. We'll slowly fall into some 70s under mainly clear skies and 60s later tonight. Tonight there may be a little bit of patchy fog again. Almost no wind out there. The air would be pretty still. Tomorrow for your Thursday, more sunshine 80s with 80s and sun Friday as well. I'm meteorologist Matt Sanders.

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And not because you're still stopped after the light went green. Go. 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
3: This evening is still pretty warm out there. We'll slowly fall into some 70s under mainly clear skies and 60s later tonight. Tonight there may be a little bit of patchy fog again. Almost no wind out there. The air would be pretty still. Tomorrow for your Thursday, more sunshine 80s with 80s and sun Friday as well. I'm meteorologist Matt Sanders.

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6: Tonight, things are mainly clear and quiet. There's really not a lot of wind. We're pretty still out there. We'll drop to the low 60s after midnight. Then tomorrow for your Thursday, more sunshine, mid-80s with upper 80s and sun through the weekend. I'm meteorologist Matt Standridge.

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Tonight, things are mainly clear and quiet. There's really not a lot of wind. It's pretty still out there. We'll drop to the low 60s after midnight. Then tomorrow for your Thursday, more sunshine, mid-80s with upper 80s and sun through the weekend. I'm meteorologist Matt Standridge.

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1: They say the holy water's watered down, and this town's lost its faith. 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

Tonight, things are mainly clear and quiet. There's really not a lot of wind. It's pretty still out there. We'll drop to the low 60s after midnight. Then tomorrow for your Thursday, more sunshine, mid-80s with upper 80s and sun through the weekend. I'm meteorologist Matt Standridge.

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Tonight, things are mainly clear and quiet. There's really not a lot of wind. It's pretty still out there. We'll drop to the low 60s after midnight. Then tomorrow for your Thursday, more sunshine, mid-80s with upper 80s and sun through the weekend. I'm meteorologist Matt Standridge.

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Tonight, things are mainly clear and quiet. There's really not a lot of wind. We're pretty still out there. We'll drop to the low 60s after midnight. Then tomorrow for your Thursday, more sunshine, mid-80s with upper 80s and sun through the weekend. I'm meteorologist Matt Standridge.

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1: Now it's hashtag tag. And we would love if you could be a part of this. Just tell us what's something you do in the buff.
2: Hashtag in the buff.
1: Other than the obvious stuff, like showering and a couple other things. 601-995-1017. Think of this as like radio Reddit. We throw something out, you add to the thread. 601-995-1017. Somebody said they played a dancing game on Xbox Kinect nude because they were home alone. It was a hot summer day. Why not? But they were horrified when the game showed them a hyperlapse of them dancing naked and asked if they wanted to save the recording.
0: No.
1: They freaked out and immediately turned it off.
2: Oh, hashtag in the buff.
1: 601-995-1017. I don't know if I'm going to be able to participate in this because there's not much I do without clothes on.
0: Oh,
1: I don't like catching a glimpse of myself.
0: No, I am a naked homebody.
1: Oh, are you?
0: Yes.
1: So
0: yeah.
1: What is your favorite thing to do in the buff?
0: I wouldn't say it's my favorite, but it is something that I've done when I'm feeling particularly lazy.
1: Uh-huh.
0: I work out at home sometimes, and sometimes if I'm feeling real lazy and can't get the motivation to put my workout clothes on, I'll just work out naked.
2: Hashtag in the buff.
1: Working out?
0: Yeah.
1: Really?
0: Not like cardio, but like a yoga session or like, you know, weightlifting or something. Just do it naked. Who cares?
1: Vicky says, I got engaged whenever I was 7 months pregnant, naked, trying to clip my toenails because I bet my fiance $5 he wouldn't propose to me that year.
2: Hashtag in the buff.
1: 601-995-1017.
0: This one's so relatable. It says painting a room because I didn't want to mess up any of my clothes.
2: Hashtag in the buff.
1: Grace said, did a first date at a naturist resort.
0: What?
1: Never met before, and he had been there before, but I hadn't ever done anything like that. It was fun, not as scary as I anticipated.
2: Hashtag in the buff.
1: What do you do in the buff? 601-995-1017. Taylor says, did my local city's naked bike ride once. Rode through the city with a few hundred other people in various states of undress and body paint. I was wearing nothing but flip-flops.
2: Hashtag in the buff.
1: Flip-flops while biking seems dangerous, too.
0: That does. It reminds me of my very first radio job. I was an intern for a morning show, and they used to do a St. Patrick's Day party every year at a bar. Like, at 6 a.m., it would kick off, and we would do the morning show live from the bar, and every year there would be some painted ladies that were totally naked, but they were painted at the bar, and so like they were just at the bar naked.
1: This is a weird one that I didn't know because I'm not a scuba diver, but scuba diving in the buff because it is a tradition that you do your 100th dive naked.
2: Hashtag in the buff.
1: Swimming in the Everglades, I wouldn't be doing that.
0: No, I would not.
1: Too many snakes, too many gators.
2: Hashtag in the buff.
0: This one says lost a bet and had to fry bacon in the nude.
2: Hashtag in the buff.
0: I wonder what they bet.
1: Yeah. Why?
0: Like, why would you sign up for that in the first place on any bet?
1: Bacon in the nude. Somebody said, dance naked in front of a full-length mirror and admiring my weight loss. Only downside, I'm now banned from IKEA.
2: Hashtag in the buff.
1: 601-995-1017.
0: Oh, my gosh.
1: These are so fun. Thank you.
0: This is really fun. Leah just says the entirety shenanigans that are boot camp.
1: Kristen just texted, do my hair, brush my teeth, and do my makeup.
2: Hashtag in the buff.
1: Wow.
0: Nikki says, I cook naked and love it.
1: Naked Nikki.
2: Hashtag in the buff.
1: She does say that she does.

0: Allison on Y101. Allison, how often do you think, the on average, like if somebody calls in sick, how many times do you think they're actually sick?
1: 75% of the time. 75%.
0: You are way high. It is only 33%. 33% of the sick days used, like in total, are for actually illnesses.
1: Wait, okay, so a third of the time somebody calls in and says, hey, can't come into work today, I'm sick. They are telling the truth. Two thirds of the time they're not actually sick when they make that phone call.
0: That is what I'm telling you.
1: What?
0: 601-995-1017. When's the last time you called in sick to work and you weren't actually sick? You could be anonymous if you want to keep your job, but if it's an old job, no point in being anonymous there. 601-995-1017, common reasons people are calling out sick when they're not actually sick, family issues, personal needs, wanting a mental health day, and simply because they think they deserve a break.
1: Oh, good, yeah.
0: I mean, I always say weekends are your break. Like, those are your mental health days, Saturday, Sunday.
1: Well, but sometimes life gets the better of you, something real crazy happens, and you're like, you know what, this Wednesday, it needs to be a me day.
0: 601-995-1017, if you want to admit the last time you called in sick and you weren't actually sick, what'd you do instead? Allison, can you think of a time?
1: I got my hair done. So this was at my corporate job that I had before we moved to Mississippi and we started the show here. I was working for a group of hotels and restaurants, and they would give us individual sick days, and I was coming up on when those would expire, and I hadn't been sick enough, I guess. I had a couple of them left, and also the girl that did my hair at the time, she only worked Monday through Friday, so I knew I was going to have to take a day off to get my hair done anyways, or at least a half day, and I was like, I'm just going to burn through one of those sick days.
0: Call in sick. Love it. We want to talk about the last time you called in sick whenever you weren't actually sick. Mm-hmm. Apparently, only 30% of the time or so, you're actually sick if you're calling in sick. 601-995-1017 is our phone number. I said that I've only ever called in fake sick one time, and I think I was well within my rights. First of all, this particular company, you lost your sick days. Yeah. I got like 10 vacation days and 3 sick days, but they would all go away at the end of the year. So it was, I'd never understood that. You should be able to save your sick days from year to year to year and just save them up. And then if you have a big illness or something, you can take time off.
1: Or like a lot of companies are doing now, just make it all PTO.
0: That's how it is for us here at Y101, which I don't mind that either.
1: No,
0: that's
1: cool. I don't. I like that.
0: But this person says, anonymous, I fake sick all the time.
1: Ooh.

0: Spent the whole day binging Unexpected, which is a wild show if you've not seen it on TLC.
1: I love that. John wanted to clarify that he's never done it at his current job.
0: Okay.
1: But he did do it all the time at one of his former jobs. He says he would go into work whenever he was sick so he could use his sick days for things like sporting events or having something fun. Or one time one of the pipes busted at his house, so he used it for that.
0: Andrea's here. How about you? How often are you faking sick?
2: Well, I work from home, so I don't really play hooky that often. But there is a such thing called anal glaucoma. Have you ever heard of that?
0: I have not.
1: What is it?
2: It's when you can't see your butt going into work. So it really is a sick day. You get what I'm saying?
0: Yeah, I hear you. Anal glaucoma.
1: That is so funny. It reminds me of whenever I had my call center job. My manager was the coolest ever. She was the only thing that made that job bearable. But she would tell us, because we got a lot of time off with that company, and she would be like, listen, you've got time if you ever are just sick of this. And you want to call in with sick of this.
2: That's right. That's exactly right.
0: Thank you for the call. I just realized I didn't tell the time that I faked sick.
1: Yeah.
0: I faked a sick day.
1: Yeah.
0: So the time that I did it, the radio station I was working at was on the backup transmitter. We basically didn't make it out of the neighborhood the station was in.
1: Okay.
0: And it was like that for 3 weeks. It was miserable because it's like nobody can hear us.
1: Right.
0: So then it was like a Friday before Labor Day, and I was like, I'm not going into work. Nobody's listening. I can't do anything. This is stupid.
1: Extra long weekend is a good vibe.
0: 4-day weekend. I'll take it.
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4: It's a quiet and mainly clear start this morning across central Mississippi. Lots of sunshine headed your way. Here we go. Expect low 80s later this afternoon with mid and upper 80s and sunshine. Expected tomorrow, more 80s this weekend. I'm meteorologist Matt Standers.
5: 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There's just something about her. I just

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0: Robin Allison on Y101. I wanted to know what your favorite cocktail is, because that apparently says something about your personality. So, Allison, I'll start with you, because you don't drink.
1: No, I have non-alcoholic beers. I have mocktails.
0: Mocktail drinkers are responsible and goal-oriented individuals who prefer sparkling water and neutral tones. Does that sound like you?
1: Well, I wish I was wearing something bright today, but I actually am wearing neutral tones today. I mean, I'm fine with a neutral tone, obviously, but like I love bright colors too. I feel like that's the only thing that maybe isn't true.
0: Adrian texted us to say her favorite cocktail is a blue Hawaiian Long Island iced tea.
1: I've never even heard of that before. Oh my goodness.
0: So according to the New York Post, and I'm lumping that in with a sweet cocktail, they're the life of the party, drinking only on weekends and keeping the party going. Does that sound like you, Adrian?
1: I mean, she is a bit of a life of the party on the show.
0: Yeah, absolutely. if you want to tell us your favorite cocktail, just text us 601-995-1017. Zach and Hannah both are pretty simple, bourbon and Coke. And so it says whiskey drinkers are serious and quiet observers who give direct advice when needed.
1: Ooh, that kind of sounds like you.
0: Really?
1: Yeah, would you say that you're a whiskey drinker, or would you pick something else on that list?
0: Well, one of my favorite cocktails is an old fashioned, which falls into the bitter cocktail category.
1: Okay.
0: And they say that they are creative and enjoy discussing art and culture, especially popular among millennials.
1: That's not you.
0: No,

0: That is not you.
1: It isn't me at all. So my other big-time cocktail that I like drinking is a gin and tonic.
0: Okay.
1: Does this sound like me? Chic, mysterious, and cool.
0: No.
1: Often seen with the whiskey crown.
0: I have never heard your name and chic remotely near each other. Those words do not belong together. Like, when I picture you, I'm not like, wow, he is just so chic.
1: So I kind of feel like I'm more of a tequila drinker. The loudest and funniest individuals who are comfortable. Well, I'm not comfortable in my own skin.
0: Yeah, and you're not loud unless someone gives you permission to be loud. Like, if somebody comes up to you and goes, oh my gosh, are you Adam from Adam and Allison on Y101? You'll be loud.
1: Yeah.
0: But until that point, people will not even notice that you're there. You'll be so quiet.
1: Jonas says his is a vodka Red Bull. Vodka drinkers are socialites who are always curious about new destinations.
0: Ooh.
1: I don't know. That was kind of fun.
0: That is really fun. And Zach did say that the whiskey one is true for him.
1: Well, there you go. So it was right for one of us.

More connection, more concerts, more contests, and it's all free with Y100.

0: Y101, it's Adam and Allison. Right now, what did you want to talk about?
1: When did you have to go back into the store?
0: Okay, so you went into the store, did your shopping, went out to your car, realized you forgot something. What was it?
1: I forgot the most important part of my meal, the ground beef.
0: Oh, what were you trying to make?
1: Just like ground beef and veggies. I'm trying to eat real healthy right now before my beach vacation.
0: Oh, yeah.
1: Want to look good. So I went to the grocery store 2 days ago.
0: Yeah.
1: And I've got the list in my head. I thought I could remember it all. I didn't need to put it into my phone like I sometimes do. And so I'm walking through all the things like, okay, I want to pick up some frozen veggies. Mm-hmm. Got to pick up some almond milk. And then at the very end, I'm going to pick up the ground beef. And so I get to the self-checkout. I'm doing all that. I pack everything in the bags. So I'm walking out to my car and I go, dang it, I didn't go to the meat counter.
0: Oh, why'd you wait till the end to go to the meat counter? Well, why was that going to be the last thing?
1: That's always my last thing just because I feel like the meat's raw and so I want it to be the freshest. And so I always do it last. But there was a bit of a hiccup with one of the other things that I was buying. They didn't have what I wanted. I had to pick something else. So then that tripped me up. I forgot to go to the meat counter. And it's like, okay, I bought all of this stuff to make with ground beef. Yeah. I can't make it without the ground beef. I have to go back into the store.
0: Dang.
1: So I was like, you know what? Let me just return the cart and I'll go to the meat counter and I'll check out again.
0: 601-995-1017. Could have been the grocery store or like a pharmacy or something. You went in and you forgot the most important thing. Had to go back. 601-995-1017. I'm racking my brain to think of the last time I've done something like that and I'm having a hard time.
1: No.
0: But I don't know if you grocery shop the same way I do, because if I'm going into a grocery store, especially if it's like a smaller one, like a Fresh Market or something, I probably do 5 to 6 laps around the store. Does that make me a crazy person? And do people think I'm a crazy person whenever, like, the employees at the deli see me, like, 4 different times walking by the cheese?
1: No, that is my nightmare. And it is why I often forget things at the grocery store, and it is a good idea for me to make a list. But if I'm going to make a list, I have to group like items together because I don't want to have to. If I went to the produce section, I don't want to have to go back there. We cross that off the list. Like, I'm not going back and forth in the store. I want to make one loop and get the heck out of there.
0: Nope. I am all over the grocery store multiple times. Ugh. Shelby texted and said, Adam, next time you're wandering through the Fresh Market or any store, look to see if you're being watched by inventory control.
1: Oh, no.
0: People thinking that that is me, you know, trying to do a little shoplifting. No, definitely not a shoplifter, just a slow shop.

0: That's, I've never understood. Nothing aggravates me more when I'm going through the store than a slow shopper. Because I'm going to get behind you and I'm going to be like, I want to get out of here. Move it.
1: The one time this was the worst that it's ever happened to me, that I forgot something. I did all my shopping, did my hour and a half long shopping trip, doing laps around the store, thought I had everything, paid for everything, go out to my car, loaded in the car, drive out of the parking lot. I was making like spaghetti sauce and I needed tomato paste. Forgot the tomato paste. I went all the way back to the store. Here's where it's the worst, because then I get home, had tomato paste at home.
0: Oh,
1: I had it already.
0: You didn't have to embarrass yourself like that.
1: But I'm just one big walking embarrassment.
0: Well, thank goodness you had that, because if not, I was going to be all alone and feel like the biggest idiot in the metro, the only person who's ever had to go back in the store for something they forgot.
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1: Yeah.
0: Discover what it was when you tap that app with Jackson's number one hit music station, Y101.

0: 26. What's up, Allison?
1: Hallelujah!
0: Our crisis has ended.
1: The AC is working. It's nice and chilly in the studio, too. It's like 66.
0: It was 64 a second ago.
1: Ooh, I got no complaints. I'm so happy.
0: I am not unhappy either. Like, I was so grateful to see our air conditioning professionals yesterday get here and replace whatever needed to be replaced.
1: I feel like I finally understand that phrase, like, happy as a baby. Yeah. I feel happy as a baby. I feel like I got no worries right now.
0: I don't know that happy as a baby is a phrase. I really do not
1: believe. Am I doing that thing again where I'm mixing up phrases?
0: Absolutely. Happy as a pig in bleep is a phrase.
1: Is happy as a clam?
0: Happy as a clam is a phrase. Okay. I'm Googling happy as a baby right now. Is that a phrase? Happy as a baby usually describes a state of pure contentment, joy, or a low fuss, easygoing demeanor.
1: Okay.
0: So you are right.
1: Good.
0: I've never heard happy as a baby before.
1: I was worried I had, because something I'd love to do, if you've never heard, it's been a long time, I feel like, but I love mixing up common colloquialisms. And so I was worried for a second that maybe I'd mixed up happy as a clam and sleeping like a baby.
0: Yeah.
1: Which, very possible for me to do, but I'm glad the internet says that's a real thing.
0: Yeah, like Allison will say something like...
1: it's nothing to write home about.
0: Yeah, spilled milk is nothing to write home about, or something like that. Yeah. Anyway, we've got a lot to do on the show today. We're excited, especially because it is not 84 degrees in the studio.
1: Oh my
0: gosh,
1: yes!
0: Somebody said to me yesterday, you seem like you've been on edge on the show the past couple days. I was like, I have been. We don't have air conditioning.
1: You try working, which granted, I understand we've got so many Mississippians who are out working in the actual elements who are working outside, but it is not fun when you've not mentally prepared for it at all. And you come in and you have to work in heat.
0: Well, we're not doing that today.
1: No.
0: We are giving you $200, hopefully.

$1,000 hopefully on Cash and a Flash at 7:40. DM Dilemma after that before 8, and at 8:20, Mouth Guard Movie Quotes for Matt Rife tickets. We kick it all off with the Why Not song of the day. Figured something fun for

0: Adam and Allison on Y101.
1: Did you just have a stroke?
0: No, it wasn't a stroke. It was just, I don't know what happened.
1: Okay,
0: there.
1: Good.
0: Well, I got very distracted for a second.
1: Flustered? I don't know.
0: Kind of doing the national days, though. We could do that. That'll okay. make it feel good. Anything that you could celebrate something every single day of the week. Every day is a holiday. It feels good to celebrate them. And it is National Buttermilk Biscuit Day today.
1: Ooh, delicious.
0: My thing with the biscuit is, though, when they're good, they're really good. Whenever they're bad, it's not like pizza. You know, bad pizza is still pizza. But to me, biscuits, like if they're old and kind of dry, I'm thinking of the ones that you get at like a continental breakfast at a hotel.
1: Yes. No, but you are so right because I love a biscuit with breakfast. That is the bread option I'm always going to opt for. And it is the worst when they're either overcooked or they're dry or, like you just said, they're old. You can tell. You can taste it. They have to be fresh and fluffy.
0: I agree. It is also National Dance Like a Chicken Day. Chicken Dance Day, but this holiday has to be celebrating this song, right?
1: I would think.
0: I mean,
1: how else do you dance like a chicken if not the chicken dance?
0: I can't call it. I'm not sure. It is also National Bonds with Your Dog Day.
1: Yay! I get to bond with my baby.
0: What's the best way you like to bond? What do you think he enjoys most as far as bonding?
1: Well, okay. I'm glad you clarified because I feel like our best bonding is whenever I hold him against his will. I don't think that's his favorite considering he is squirming for freedom. I think his favorite bonding is whenever I pet him right on his upper chest.
0: Okay.
1: He will like purposefully position his body if you start petting him anywhere else to like move to put his chest under your hand. Like he will contort himself like, no, it's not the spot. No, right there.
0: One more national day to celebrate today. It is National Online Romance Day.
1: Okay.
0: You're not looking to celebrate that?
1: I have been skeptical of the online romance since it was Match.com and eHarmony pretty much only.
0: Okay. So I'm glad you mentioned Match.com because that is the first one. Do you know what year Match.com came out in?
1: Ooh, I want to say it was like 2005.
0: You're 10 years off. It was 1995 when Match. Yeah.
1: The front door.
0: Yes, yeah, so, 31 years ago. So my question to the Adam and Allison family, who is in the longest online relationship? Because potentially somebody could have just celebrated their 30th wedding anniversary in a relationship that started out online. What about the Metro? How long is the longest online romance in the Metro? 601-99-

0: 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Like, let's just see how long online relationships have been around for.
1: Yeah, absolutely. And I will be curious to see if there's anyone who's even over 5 years of an online relationship. Yeah.
0: 601-995-1017 is our phone number.

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3: It's a quiet and mainly clear start this morning across central Mississippi. Lots of sunshine headed your way. Here we go. Expect low 80s later this afternoon with mid and upper 80s and sunshine. Expect tomorrow more 80s this weekend. I'm

0: Jackson on Y101 celebrating National Online Romance Day today. And Allison, you're skeptical on the whole online romance thing. You don't really buy it.
1: I don't.
0: You were also shocked to learn that Match.com was the first dating site, and it's been around for over 30 years.
1: Yes.
0: So I was wondering who in the Metro was in the longest online relationship. Welcome to the show, Tammy and Brandon. Thanks for calling us. And you're in an online relationship, or your relationship started out online, I should say?

0: even in an online relationship? Because I remember that used to be kind of like frowned upon.
1: Honestly, my friends and family were pretty cool about it. I think they were just happy for me. But I remember I had like reservations about the whole thing. I thought it was kind of weird because back then, to talk to someone online and go out was really weird.
0: Yeah.
1: No one did that. So it was weird for me at first, but, you know, it was just like, well, this is an option, so.
2: After it was successful for you, did you push that on other single friends of, like, seriously, try Match.com?
1: No, not really, because I just was like, you know, just do whatever feels best for you. But
3: interesting.
2: Okay, we could still be friends then, Tammy.
0: Tammy, that's hilarious. Thank you so much for calling us. We appreciate you. And congratulations on that amazing 20-year relationship.
2: Yeah.
0: Started out on Match.com back in 2005, I bet.
1: Yeah.
0: Yep, 2005. Awesome, Tammy. You have a great day. Thanks for listening. It's Adam and Allison on Y101. Waymo Robo taxis are being recalled.
2: Oh, I knew it.
0: This seems like a heck of a glitch. I can't believe they didn't iron this out first. I'll tell you about it after Pink Pantherness.

0: is mind-blowing that they allowed these Waymos out on the roads without looking into one particular thing.
1: Okay.
0: That they did not do. It's why 101, Adam and Allison, and 4,000 robo-taxis have been recalled because Alphabet is saying it has a glitch. They're calling this a glitch with the robotic cars that allows it to drive through standing water.
1: Oh, good.
0: Turn around, don't drown. That didn't make it into the code anywhere, apparently, for these Waymos. And there's video of a Waymo that was driving along in a rainstorm and drove right into an overflooded stream or something, I think in Texas, and it got swept away. Luckily, no passengers in that Waymo, but still, there could have been.
1: Right, yeah, like that's the design. They're meant to have passengers in there.
0: According

0: to the NHTSA, which is probably which is probing the mishap. The software recall applies to Waymo vehicles that use the company's fifth and sixth generation automated driving systems. The recall, yeah, so it's crazy.
1: That is crazy. I am grateful that we do not have Waymos here locally, mm-hmm. just because, first of all, I wouldn't want to ride in one. The idea of one pulling up to wherever I'm staying and mm-hmm. then that's going to take me out to dinner or whatever terrifies me. Yeah. I would not be able to get into one of those. But also, if I had to be on the road and I see one of those Waymos with all the cameras around and, like, you know them immediately. There is a look to them.
0: Oh, yeah.
1: And, like, I would not feel good if I'm at a red light and one of those Waymos is next to me.
0: Okay, so if you do see, let's say they bring Waymo to Jackson, they figure out how to get it to not drive through standing water, and they bring it to Jackson, where are you positioning your car if you're close to a Waymo? Are you always staying behind it?
1: Yeah.
0: Or are you trying to get as far ahead of it as possible?
1: It would depend where we are. I would treat it like somebody that I see on the road that looks like maybe they're a tired or a drunk driver, where it's like, ooh, this person doesn't seem like they're staying in the lines all that good. Whereas most of the time I'm going to try to stay way behind you.
0: Yeah.
1: But if I see a clear opening to speed up and get around you quickly, I'm going to take that as well.
0: I always just let them get as far ahead of me as possible.
1: Yeah.
0: It looked like it was a driverless car this morning, by the way, on my way to work. I was going to make a right on red to get on the 55. And another car did the classic left on red. And it's like, what are you doing? Left on red, man.
1: Maybe they are testing the Waymos here in Jackson to see if they can outsmart the potholes.
0: Well, left on red guy also did not have his headlights on guy. He turned them on later. I was like, oh, that guy's hammered.
1: It did.
0: I'm staying far away, staying far back, getting way ahead of me.
1: And it does sound like it could be a Waymo.
0: It did not look like a Waymo.
1: No?
0: It looked like a beater. But anyway... Next on the show, it's the Good Vibe Tribe. 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
1: Good vibes on 5520 and 220 as we kick off this Thursday morning commute. Weather going to be the same as it's been the last 2 days. High of 84, lots of sunshine. It's 65 now.
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0: on Y101. We're about to get into what matters to the Metro, but just a reminder, get that Y101 app on your phone so you can take us with you wherever you go. Like, if you just got in your car to go to work, you could have been getting ready and listening to the show as well.
1: Yeah, and what a better way to start your day than whatever you were doing.
0: And you can even send us messages with the open mic feature on the Y101 app. Like, perfect for the Good Vibe Tribe. Like, just tell us something you're proud of or something you're happy about. Even looking forward to the weekend, what are you getting into that's making you happy?
1: So it's going to be a great day and a good day for shopping because the Canton Flea Market Arts and Craft Show is today. So make sure you check it out. We even got a text from DoorDasher Vince who said that the Canton Flea Market's happening today. It's one of the biggest events in the state. People go crazy over this. Y'all should go.
0: That's awesome.
1: Yeah.
0: Love that. Now we want your good vibes. 601-995-1017 is our phone number. I hate to bring it up again, but just because we complained about it so much these past couple days, air conditioning fixed. I'm in a good mood because of it.
1: That is a great vibe. I'm going to double down on DoorDasher Vince as my personal good vibe because before he texted in about the Canton Flea Market and how awesome it is, he texted in about how awesome I am. He said, y'all's show is awesome. Allison cracks me up. She makes me miss Texas.
0: Well, you know what? Allison loves the song Choosing Texas. It's her favorite song in the world.
1: Yeah.
0: No, don't say that.
1: No, that's what made me laugh about it though because it's like, man, I hated Texas growing up. I could not wait to get out of that state. I thought it was the worst. I mean, there's a little bit of a fondness now, but it's absolutely absence makes the heart grow fonder, okay?
0: Good vibes from Shunda. She says her daughter Brianna has her last AP exam today and school is almost over.
1: Oh, yes. And Jonas has our pre-Friday motivation saying the weekend is waving, the energy is rising. A good vibe tribe in full effect. Crush today. Keep those smiles strong and let's ride this positive wave all the way into Friday. Have an

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If you ever have good vibes, doesn't matter. It could be like 11 o'clock on Saturday night. Something good happens. We want to hear it, and we'll share it right around 635 weekday mornings for the Good Vibe Tribe. What matters to the Metro after somber?

0: Does Al Roker have the Hantavirus?
1: What?
0: I will tell you coming up on What Matters to the Metro. Y101, Adam and Allison. But yesterday at this time, I played just some funny audio about a guy who failed a job interview. Or at least he thought he did because he was asked what his biggest weakness was and he said Oreos. I thought that was a fantastic answer.
1: Yeah, relatable.
0: Now, this guy, on the other hand, not so much.
1: Oh, no.
0: Listen to this.
2: All right, this is me after the interview. I'm done. There was one issue where they asked me what my spirit animal was, and I said a cheetah, because a cheetah is a predator. And I stopped talking. I didn't mean it like that. Just meant they're really good at adapting and finding. It sounded wrong. That sounds wrong, but I they're like stealthy and sneaky, but it sounded wrong. So leave it to me to have an embarrassing answer. Other than that, it went well, but that was that. Remind me to never say that a cheetah is my spirit animal ever again, because that just sounded wrong.
0: It seems like this is this guy's first day with speech.
1: Yeah, that's fair. But also, I feel like this guy is dodging a bullet, because my spidey senses are going up. If I'm in a job interview and it is not for like a crystal store or like a psychic shop, and they ask me what my spirit animal is, like, is this a place of business?
0: Now, what matters to the Metro? And big news yesterday, the South Carolina Supreme Court unanimously overturned Alex Murdaugh's murder convictions yesterday, ruling that the former court clerk Becky Hill's interference with the jury during the 2023 trial was so severe and deliberate, it denied him a fair trial. Murdaugh was convicted 3 years ago of shooting his wife Maggie and younger son Paul at their hunting estate in June of 2021. Hill, who pleaded guilty in December 2025 to obstruction, perjury, and misconduct for allowing sealed photographs to be seen by a reporter, denied tampering with the jury. Here is South Carolina Attorney General.
3: Alex Murdaugh will not be getting out of prison for several decades. It is currently my intention to seek a speedy retrial.
0: So they didn't overturn the convictions of all the financial stuff that he did, just the murder. So we'll see what happens with that. Speaking of trials, locally, a federal judge is being asked to delay the trial of 19-year-old Stephen Pittman, the Madison County man charged in the fire at Jackson's Beth Israel Congregation Synagogue. According to court documents, Pittman's attorneys say they need more time to review new evidence and continue preparing the case. The trial is currently scheduled to begin on June 1st. Pittman pleaded not guilty to federal arson and hate crime charges. Investigators say the fire caused major damage to the historic synagogue and sparked a large response from local, state, and federal authorities. I don't know how he's going to deny that. He's on video doing it, right? Allegedly.
1: Yeah, but I guess that's why his team needs more time.
0: to try to convince him to plead guilty, I think. I don't know.
1: Could be.
0: Keep going. does Al Roker have Hantavirus? No, he doesn't.
1: Okay,
0: he said on the Today Show yesterday that the CDC was asking travelers returning from Europe to voluntarily test for Hantavirus.

0: After flying home from his daughter Layla's wedding in France, Roker said officials didn't say for what, adding that he believed the request was likely a precaution. Health officials are monitoring cases connected to the MV Hondius cruise ship, where several passengers reportedly contracted the rare rodent-borne virus. Mm. So we'll continue to keep an eye on that. But thankfully, Roker's okay.
1: Yay!
0: We have more coming up on the show next. What constitutes a busy day for you? Because Allison, you were told about somebody's busy day, and did it make you like raise an eyebrow? Like, that's a busy day?
1: I was rolling my eyes, but also extremely jealous.
0: We will talk about it next.
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1: Hello?
3: Do you like swimming?
1: What?
3: What's your favorite thing to do on a hot Mississippi day?
1: I don't know. Stay inside?
3: Wrong answer.
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1: Still clear on 55, 20, and 224, our Thursday morning commute, so that's good news. Weather's supposed to be lots of sunshine. The high today, 84. Right now, it is 65.
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0: What's a busy day for you? 601-995-1017. Adam and Allison. Allison, you heard about somebody's busy day.
1: Yes. Like, what makes a day so busy that you have to move something? Because I went to go get my hair done yesterday, which super happy with it. I think it looks amazing. But one of the conversations that came up between me and my hairstylist was that the person who had the morning appointment before me tried to move her appointment. She had called to see if there were any availabilities on Thursday, today, or Friday. And she was like, because my week's just getting so busy.
0: Okay.
1: So my hairstylist tells me that as soon as this morning client shows up, the first thing she asks her, of course, is like, what do you have going on today? Why were you about to move your appointment? And she was like, well, I have to go to the grocery store and my friend invited me to go to the pool.
0: Okay. So... as unbusy as that sounds, I don't think I've ever heard of anything more relatable than that.
1: Oh, yeah. And like, I mean, I was like, I'm so jealous of whoever this is. Like, yes, I'm rolling my eyes a little bit. I would never like my I have hair appointments booked through September. That's how committed I am and how much I want to stay on schedule because my girl books up fast. And so I cannot it would not cross my mind that if somebody invited me to a pool day to be like, well, I got to move my hair appointment.
0: Right.
1: But I am also like, I am in love with this woman. I'm so jealous of her that she's like, I mean, that grocery trip and pool day is going to be a little bit too much.
0: I'm wondering if this lady's a mom, that was too busy. Because I'm just thinking for me, like, oh, man, if I say what my busy day is, like what I would constitute a busy day, I mean, any parent would roll their eyes and hate me.
1: Right.
0: Because, like, I don't have any kids. Like, yesterday, I felt like it was a very busy day for me. We had the show in the morning. Then we had a meeting, like, right after the show, followed by another meeting.
1: Yeah.
0: I ended up being here till, like, 1:15 yesterday afternoon, which, I mean, that's a little more than an eight-hour day, but not by much. And then I was tapped. I didn't even go to the bar after work. I was so tapped. I was like, I've been too busy today.
1: You are this lady. You canceled the bar. You canceled the bar because you had two meetings plus your work day.
0: Exactly.
1: You were like, it's too much.
0: I understand this lady so much.
1: I can say she might be a mom, but she's a retiree. So if she is a mom, it's of like grown children.
0: Okay. Then throw everything I said away. If you're retired, you're not busy.
1: Every day is a weekend. She is busy.
0: I got to go to the grocery store and go swim in my friend's pool. Yeah. That's too much. 601-995-1017. Describe your busy day to us. Is it as simple as, well, grocery store, pool day, haircut has to be out, or do you have way more stuff to do? 601-995-1017. Adam.

0: Allison on Y101. Allison, you just told the story about how you overheard a conversation about a retired lady who was trying to move a hair appointment because she was just too busy. She had a grocery store trip to make, and she had a pool day with a friend.
1: Yeah.
0: Those were the two things, and it's like, too much. So we were just wondering, what would you consider a busy day? Because the pool day and grocery store trip doesn't really seem all that taxing.
1: No, it seems like a pretty good day. I wouldn't be like, wow, I'm so busy. I'm going to be so drained today. I just can't handle anymore.
0: Shunda sent a picture of her April calendar. And no joke, I don't think there's a single day in the month of April with less than two things to do on it.
1: Yes. Yes.
0: That's wild. And so she said, I would not talk to that lady because I would be so jealous. This is hilarious. 601-995-1017 if you want to tell us about what a busy day looks like for you.
1: Yeah, Brian also has some words for this woman saying, ask anyone who works two or more jobs about a busy day.
0: Yeah, yeah. But then again, I think everybody, it's like I always say, everybody's hardest thing is their own hardest thing. Everybody's busy is their own busy.
1: Well, and Josh trying to give this retiree the benefit of the doubt, saying a busy day for me is literally just going to work. Come on, guys.
0: I agree with Josh 100%. But again, the retiree, I don't know if he's giving the retiree any grace on that because, again, she is retired. Like the busy part of my day, the biggest chunk of my day is my work day.
1: Well, maybe her pool day is her work day, okay?
0: What a life. My pool day is my work day. Oh, man. It's Y101, Adam and Allison. And next on the show, stop doing this TikTok trend. It's a bad trend.
1: Uh-oh.
0: It could kill you.
1: Uh-oh.
0: I'll tell you after Lady Gaga.

0: Adam and Allison on Y101. So TikTok is trying to kill our young people once again.
1: Oh, no.
0: We all remember the Tide Pod Challenge back in the day.
1: Yeah, not that long ago, unfortunately.
0: There is a new trend that is causing serious injuries, and people are warning teenagers not to do it. Now, back in my day, to do a trend, it had to have a catchy name, like the Tide Pod Challenge,
1: okay,
0: or the Ice Bucket Challenge, or any of those. This doesn't even seem like it has a name. It's just called Hang Out of a Moving Vehicle.
1: Uh-oh.
0: Vehicles are moving, they roll the windows down,
1: no.
0: And teenagers are filming themselves hanging out of moving vehicles. There was a Norwood, New Jersey teen who fell out of a car.
1: Yeah.
0: He suffered injuries, no charges were filed, and many of the teenagers are sitting on the car's windowsills to see how long they can last without wobbling around.
1: This is a horrible idea.
0: I know. No,
1: you go ahead.
0: I was just going to say, it reminded me a little bit back to the trends that had catchy names, the Ghost Ride the Whip Challenge.
1: Oh my gosh, yeah, and that was super dangerous. Like, on a good day, your worst injury from the Ghost Rider Challenge, which is where you'd be driving the car, you'd hop out, let the car keep rolling, do a little dance, and jump back in. But, like, on a good day, your worst injury was your tire would roll over your foot. That was the least severe injury from that challenge.
0: And you find out real quick how much faster 8 miles an hour feels whenever you're walking.
1: Right.
0: Because that's what people were doing. They would slow the car down and it would feel like it was going super slow. It's like 10 miles an hour. I could just walk at 10 miles an hour.
1: No, you cannot.
0: No, friend, you cannot. That is not going to work.
1: So dangerous. Yeah. So, I mean, learn from millennials' mistakes. Don't repeat them. This is why we have history classes.
0: Mm-hmm.
1: Apparently, we need like a social media history.
0: Yeah, we need stupid challenge 101 in college.
1: Well, maybe
0: stupid
1: high
0: trends.
1: School.
0: Yeah, high school. That's a great high school class.
1: Yeah.
0: But freshmen in high school need to learn about the dangers of stupid TikTok trends. Oh, that's my hill to die on. I should be a superintendent somewhere. Next, we've got Ask AI. What are we asking AI about, Allison?
1: You

0: to watch the new season of Love Island USA because AI's already got it all figured out.
1: We'll see what AI says next.
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0: Oh, there is an accident on 20 westbound right near the Gallatin Street exit. The two right lanes are blocked in that area, so it's pretty much a parking lot at the stack. Weather today, lots of sunshine. The high 84 right now in the metro, 65.
1: Sounds like a great day to go check out the Canton Flea Market today.
0: Yes!
1: So excited for that. Paige texted us because we were talking about dangerous like TikTok trends and stuff a second ago. She said, I bet Adam did the cinnamon challenge. Paige, I absolutely did not do the cinnamon challenge. Are you kidding me? That's what I made my little brother do.
0: That's so mean.
1: Yeah, I'm the oldest of four boys.
0: Typical big brother over here.
1: There were definitely some cinnamon challenges and some gallon challenges.
0: No!
1: None of which I participated in. Y101, Ask AI, next after Kehlani.

0: whenever you call and text the show. Thank you. You're a part of it. It's your show, too. 601-995-1017. Marcy texted and said, can you wish Maddie a happy fifth birthday from her mama, daddy, Lexi, Jay, Anna Lou, and Kelly? Have a great fifth birthday, Maddie. We love that. Now it's Ask AI time.
1: AI means artificial intelligence.
2: Artificial intelligence taking over?
3: Yes, like artificial intelligence.
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6: The most advanced artificial intelligence in existence.
7: The upcoming season of Love Island USA. What do you see?
8: Let's take a look.
9: So, season 8 of Love Island USA is premiering June 2nd. I'm super excited, but just in case that's way too much TV for you to watch and you want to know exactly what's going to happen, I asked AI, and of course AI already knows, right? It can predict the future. So, here's what's happening on season 8 of Love Island USA. Night 1, Delaney, a traveling nurse from Nashville, and Jackson, a personal trainer from Scottsdale, will couple up and everyone thinks they're going to make it to the finale. But spoiler alert, Jackson gets bored and goes for the second bombshell to enter the villa. Her name is going to be Ava. She's a model from LA. By episode 4, we have a fan favorite. It's going to be Sienna. She's a TikTok star, and we love her for her brutal honesty, even though she is not having any luck with love. About mid-season, she'll be embarrassed by a drastic recoupling, left insecure when Jersey native Mateo teaches her how to make pasta, and boom, they're the fan favorite couple. Then, spoiler, they absolutely make it to the finale. This year, Casa Amor, which happens about halfway through,

0: and Allison on Y101. Mouth guard, movie quote time. 601-995-1017 is our phone number. Call us and try to guess what Allison is saying. It's a movie quote. We're not going to tell you what movie it's from yet.
1: Mm-hmm.
0: If a bunch of people don't get it, we will reveal what movie it is from. So keep listening for that if you can't understand it right now. Allison, go ahead. Give it to us.
2: I see a lot of eyeliner.
0: You want to do that one more time? All right, let's go out to Jackson and talk to Ryan. Ryan, for Matt Rife tickets, what do you think Allison is saying?
3: I got nothing. Did she say, I think I am a hyena?
0: I think I am a hyena. No, not it, Ryan. Sorry about that. Try again. Tina is in Brandon. How are you doing today, Tina?
4: I'm good.
0: You want to win these Matt Rife tickets?
4: I really do.
0: All right. Do you need to hear Allison's movie quote one more time?
4: I do, yes.
2: I see a lot of Irina.
0: What do you think, Tina?
4: Oh, gosh. That's terrible.
0: Maybe one more time, Allison.
2: I see a lot of Irina.
0: What do you think? Tina, we need an answer.
4: I sure don't know. I feel a lot like, I don't know, screaming.
0: Oh. All right. Sorry, Tina, but keep trying. Maybe it'll get easier. Good morning. Welcome to the show. Who's this?
5: Angela.
0: Angela, do you need to hear Allison's movie quote one more time, or do you got it?
5: I think I need to hear it one more time.
0: Allison, go ahead.
2: I see a lot.
0: Mouth guard movie quotes. Try again. Good morning. Who's this?
6: This is Ryan.
0: Ryan, welcome back. Were you able to hear the movie quote on the radio? Do you have maybe a better idea of what Allison was actually saying? Okay, yeah, Allison, give us the movie quote one more time.
2: I see a lot of Irina.
6: I'm pretty sure she's saying, ask me about my wiener.
0: Is that right?
2: Yeah. Ask me about my wiener. Ask me about my wiener.
0: Congratulations, Ryan. You just got a pair of Matt Rife tickets.
6: Yeah, let's go.
0: Awesome, dude. Congratulations. Who are you going to take to the Matt Rife show in October with you?
6: Maybe my wife, my friend Zach. I think Zach's listening in.
0: Well, would you trust your wife at a Matt Rife show?
6: Yeah, if the tickets are far from the stage, yeah.
0: All right, Ryan, hang on a second. We've got to get some info from you. We've got one more pair of Matt Rife tickets that we will give to you tomorrow at this time. It's going to involve your purse. Just saying.
1: Yep.
0: It's going to involve your purse. So we'll do that tomorrow. It'll be a lot of fun. 8:20 tomorrow morning on Y101 for Matt Rife tickets. Next on the show, I want to know if you've ever had to fire a family member.
1: Oh, no.
0: because a celebrity had to fire her mom.
1: Uh-oh.

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9: Roy texted in to let us know that 20 westbound is finally starting to move. It looks like they got that accident moved over to the left-hand shoulder, so it's just moving a little slowly in that area, not as much of a standstill. Weather today, going to be lots of sunshine, perfect to do some shopping at the Canton Flea Market. The high today, 85.

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0: Adam and Allison on Y101. Have you ever had to fire a family member? Maybe you hired your nephew and it just didn't go well. Like, I remember I had a boss one time whose nephew had like a summer internship at the work, and he was just the worst. And my boss actually spanked his nephew in front of everybody. It was so awkward and uncomfortable.
1: Jim Halpert stealing a story right from the office it's yours.
0: You caught it. So I'm asking the question if you've ever had to fire a family member, because Hayden Panettiere, is that how you say her name?
1: I think it's Panettiere, but don't quote me. Don't quote either of us. Neither of us know clearly.
0: She was opening up about her struggle with having her mom as her manager.
1: Oh no, a momager.
0: And whenever Hayden was 19 years old, she told her mom that she no longer wanted to work together. Her mom responded with just three words.
1: Oh no!
0: You owe me. Here's Hayden talking about it.
2: And I remember being hopeful, but there was that part of me who knew her too well. But I also wasn't expecting the reaction that I got

0: which was, "You owe me." And that's all she said.
1: She went on to say, "Once the business aspect was removed, I was hoping that there would be no reason for her to be anything other than my mom. And the fact that she seemed like she didn't want to, didn't care to have a relationship with me was a tough pill to swallow."
2: Yeah, I get that. That makes a lot of sense.
1: So did the time you fired a family member, did it ruin a relationship? Did you never talk to that person again? Was it all right? Like, I would never want to work for a family member.
2: Yeah.
1: For that reason exactly.
2: I mean, they say don't mix business and family because there's so much that can go wrong. This is just one of those things. I had a very brief stint at a little boutique in the town that I grew up in Houston, Texas. And it was owned by a mom, but it was kind of like a mom-son duo. And I was only there for the holidays. And I think they only wanted a seasonal worker, but they didn't want to say that because they wouldn't get as many applicants. And so then after the holidays were over, they fired me. But I kind of stayed in touch with them because the job that I ended up getting after that was in the same shopping center. So I would see them all the time. And that mom had to fire her son and ended up telling me about it because apparently he was doing all kinds of shenanigans, acting like he owned the store behind her back. Wow. When she's like, "I own the store, you are my employee."
1: Wow.
2: And she had to fire him, and apparently he was very mad.
1: I can imagine. Yeah.
2: Yeah. He felt like he had put in a lot of work. He felt like he deserved the credit and was mad that he could no longer make payments on his brand new Mercedes.
1: That was counting the chickens before they hatched there, my friend. 601-995-1017. Have you ever been fired by a family member, or have you ever had to fire a family member? What happened? And did it ruin the relationship the way it did for Hayden Panettiere or whatever her name is? Y101, Adam and Allison, call or text the show to share your story.

0: changes coming to Venmo. Adam and Allison, Y101. Are you a big Venmo user, Allison?
1: No, there's one person who I was going to use it for, and then she didn't need the money, but she was the only person that I was willing to sign up for Venmo for.
0: Really?
1: Yeah.
0: Huh.
1: Yeah.
0: I'm wondering, do I know this person?
1: It's an old therapist. Oh, whenever my therapist was on maternity leave, I had a bit of a minty bee and needed to talk to someone. So I reached out to my old college therapist and she was like, okay, well, we'll go through your insurance, whatever, whatever. And we were trying to figure out how I would pay her. She was like, well, you can Venmo me. I was like, oh, I don't Venmo, but I was going to for
0: you
1: her.
0: You were going to. I gotcha.
1: Yeah.
0: Well, that's interesting. She was worth it.
1: She was.
0: why don't you use Venmo?
1: Like any of it. Internet money scares me. but also,
0: you've never sounded more like an 80-year-old.
1: I know.
0: Internet money scares
1: me. That is one of my boomerisms for sure, is my like scare around Venmo, Cash App, all that stuff.
0: I thought it would be the lack of privacy, not so much the scary internet money.
1: Well, both are a factor. I don't like the scary internet money. I also don't like that, like, it's like social media for your money. It's weird.
0: So, after more than 10 years of Venmo being around, they are finally redesigning the app that's going to allow users to adjust their account settings and decide for themselves who can see their transactions and everything.
1: See, you lost me still because, okay, I'm still scared of the internet money. One of these days, I'll probably get over it. It's like whenever Uber was first introduced, I was so scared to book my first ride. But I've done it now. Now I Uber pretty frequently. So I'm coming for Venmo, I'm sure. But you got to get rid of the social media for your money aspect altogether. Why can I see what people are doing with their money? Why can I see that Janet sent Jason $5 for coffees? I don't want to know that. I don't want to have to go through my settings to be able to say, oh, well, you know, I'll let Adam see my spending purchases so he can talk about it on the radio, but nobody else.
0: Well, it is the weirdest thing to me. Now, I am not like you. I do want to see it. I just don't want people to see who I'm sending money to. So I don't do it on Venmo, but I'm just going through it now. And it's like, oh my gosh, look at all these people. Like, I'm just, it's tied to my Facebook page or something. So my Facebook friends, I'm seeing who they're spending money to or sending money to. Like, one person I know who is my age sent her mom money for her phone bill. Oh. Like, she's in her mid-30s. And it's out there for everybody that, you know, so-and-so is still on the family phone plan.
1: That's what I'm saying. Like, that's so embarrassing. Why is that available for public consumption? I don't understand.
0: I see an ex of mine who got random money from some guy for just bleeps and giggles.
1: Why? Why can you see anything that your ex is up to? That's insane. I don't like it, Venmo. Get rid of it.
0: But I'm fascinated by all these different things that people are paying for.
1: Yeah.
0: So I kind of don't want it to go away. Like, I figured I use PayPal. That's not public. That's not social media e. That's fine.
1: I don't use any of them. Like, they all legitimately scare me. The Cash Apps, the Venmos, the PayPals. Like, it freaks me out.
0: Oh, I didn't know she was a babysitter. That's cool.
1: Another ex?
0: Yeah.
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1: It's a quiet and mainly clear start this morning across central Mississippi. Lots of sunshine headed your way. Here we go. Expect low 80s later this afternoon with mid and upper 80s and sunshine. Expected tomorrow, more 80s this weekend. I'm meteorologist Matt Standridge.

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0: And if you didn't know, we have a follow-back guarantee. 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

0: One Republic, new music, Y101, Adam and Allison. I saw something in the men's room here at work. First thing this morning, when my first trip to the bathroom, I saw it. And immediately, I've got questions.
1: Okay.
0: Like, why is that in there?
1: Uh-oh.
0: Who would have taken that in there? Who would have left that in there?
1: Oh.
0: I will tell you exactly what is befuddling me from the men's room here at work on Y101 in two songs. Adam and Allison, now Zara Larsson, Midnight Sun.

0: thoughts on that song? Let me know. 601-995-1017. You can text me. Sabrina Carpenter and Madonna on Y101. We are Adam and Allison. So I told you I found something in the bathroom. It's been making me question at least one of my coworkers.
1: Do you know who left it there, or is it all a mystery?
0: No, it's a mystery because I walked in this morning and I noticed in the trash can, there's a Chick-fil-A bag.
1: In the bathroom.
0: In the bathroom. Like, why did that happen? You know what I'm saying?
1: Was somebody filling up at the same time as emptying?
0: I don't know. That's what I immediately thought of. Like, did somebody just want to kill a couple birds with one stone and just have their chicken biscuit while they're, you know, doing their business? I don't know. Or even if you just had an empty bag of fast food, why would you walk that into the bathroom?
1: Yeah, why was that with you when you were on your way to the bathroom?
0: I have no idea. Maybe they were thinking that the Chick-fil-A smells would perfume the men's room and maybe it needed it.
1: Oh, yeah. I mean, that's not exactly the smell I would think you'd want.
0: Yeah.
1: But I mean, I guess that's better than something bad.
0: Have you ever eaten anything in the bathroom?
1: No.
0: No?
1: No. I mean, I have a hard time with the fact that my toothbrush is in the bathroom. Like, I am very paranoid about the toilet. I do not want to have any food near the toilet.
0: Fair. Although, the only thing I will consume in the

0: bathroom is a beer. I'll do a shower beer.
1: Ew.
0: Shower, there's nothing wrong with a shower beer. You're clean in the shower. You're in the process of cleaning. Why not just drink a beer?
1: Not in the process of cleaning the shower, though. Just yourself.
0: No, you're in the process of cleaning yourself in the shower. Oh, there's soap gosh. There. And sometimes there's a can of beer as well. It's Y101, Adam and Allison, Olivia Rodrigo. I know.

0: Why 101, Adam and Allison, I think one of our predictions was right about Pete Davidson and his baby mama.
1: Uh-oh.
0: I think he's taking too much advice from MGK about parenting. there's more speculation now that Elsie and Pete Davidson are no more.
1: Okay, well, you know, it may not be written in the stars for them to stay together.
0: I mean, so it was her first Mother's Day, Elsie's, as a mom.
1: Uh-huh.
0: And Pete Davidson was in L.A. at the Kevin Hart roast. Was not there for Mother's Day. Do you think that is a sign of things not going well?
1: No, I don't. Just because it's not like it was a comedy tour stop on his show in like Jackson, Mississippi, which would be phenomenal. But I could see her being like, really? You couldn't have moved that to a different day, not Mother's Day? But something like the Kevin Hart roast, that was like, Pete doesn't have control over that. And that's an opportunity of a lifetime.
0: Okay, so you don't think that is necessarily a sign that there's trouble in paradise?
1: No.
0: What about this?
1: Okay.
0: Because I looked at Elsie's Instagram post.
1: Uh-oh.
0: On Mother's Day, and it's like 19 pictures of all different states of motherhood. You know who is not in a single one of those 19 pictures?
1: Uh-oh.
0: Pete Davidson. He's missing. MIA on the Mother's Day post. Do you think that could mean things are not going well?
1: That could be, you know, smoke where there's fire. Yeah.
0: an insider said they're adjusting to parenthood and working through the process as a pair, whatever that means.
1: I think that means they're learning how to co-parent. I think that means they've already broken up. They might have broken up before the baby was here. They don't want that to be in public knowledge because they want to figure out this co-parenting thing before they've got to worry about TMZ stopping them on the street asking them questions.
0: Or idiots like us talking
1: about
0: it. Sorry, guys. We'll be right back.
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0: Carlson on Y101. We've got that last pair of Win It Before You Can Buy It tickets to see Matt Rife at the Brandon Amphitheater tomorrow morning at 8:20. You can win.
1: And you're going to have your purse handy.
0: Yeah, we'll need your purse. It's going to be a purse involved. We're going to have you rifle through your purse. We'll explain more tomorrow morning on Y101. Win the tickets from us, Adam and Allison. This is Alex Warren.

0: favorite day on the show. We get to do minivan check-in at 7:20. And then I have my easiest day of the week to write Cash in a Flash because it's just all repeat questions from this week.
1: It's also a good week if you want to play, or a good day to play Cash in a Flash.
0: Right.

0: Adam and Allison, Y101, we are done for the day. We will be back tomorrow. It'll be Friday, going into the weekend. Oof. Excited for that. So, can't wait. Tomorrow at 6 a.m., we'll be back. Or whenever you wake up, we'll be here. Don't worry.
1: Whichever comes last.
0: We'll do What the Feed tomorrow.
1: Yes.
0: 8 o'clock. Can't wait for that. If you've been seeing crazy stuff on your Instagram, Facebook, TikTok feeds this week, tell us what it is. Like, what's the craziest thing that just randomly showed up? And you're like, what's this doing here?
1: I am concerned my algorithm might be messed up because of something I saw this morning. So I can't wait to share that for What the Feed and get some ideas to get my algorithm back on track.
0: That will be tomorrow morning right after Cash in a Flashback Friday. If you missed the answers to Cash in a Flash this morning, here you go.
2: Adam and Allison are about to quiz you for cash.
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4: Oh my God.
0: Say good morning to Jennifer. Random question, what's something on your bucket list?
5: I want to visit the Hoover Dam.
0: Really?
1: Ooh.
0: I hear it is hot there.
5: Yes.
0: Have you ever been to Vegas before?
5: Yes, I have.
1: Just didn't make the trip to the Hoover Dam, so we got to go back.
5: Yes.
0: Awesome. Well, that's a good answer to what's on your bucket list. I like that. How are you feeling about your chances at $200 this morning?
5: We'll see how it goes.
0: All right. Cash in a Flash. If you don't know an answer, just say pass. Are you ready?
5: Yes.
0: In 3, 2, 1. Does gelatin or sugar give gummy worms their chewy texture?
5: Gelatin.
0: Is Taylor Swift the youngest winner of a Grammy Award? Yes or no?
5: Yes.
0: True or false, the voice actors who play Homer and Marge Simpson are married in real life?
5: False.
0: In the human body, is the stomach mostly on the left or the right side?
5: Left.
0: Travis Kelce and Colin Jost joked about being the less famous person in their relationship. Who is Colin married to?

0: Scarlett Johansson.
1: Name the state Austin is the capital of.
0: Texas.
1: Name the streaming platform that will end The Lincoln Lawyer after season 5.
0: Netflix.
1: What coffee chain could you get a tropical butterfly refresher this summer?
0: Starbucks.
1: Which singer is known as the Queen of Pop?
0: Pass.
1: What is the value of pi rounded to the first two decimal places?
0: 3.14.
1: Time.
2: Whoa, really good performance, Amanda. Gonna run through these all really quickly. So we nailed this. It is gelatin, not sugar, that gives gummy worms their chewy texture. It was actually Leanne Rimes who was the youngest winner of a Grammy Award. She was 14 whenever she won. It is false that the voice actors who played Homer and Marge Simpson are married in real life, but the characters who played Mickey and Minnie are married in real life. Got this. The stomach is mostly on the left side of the human body. Got this too. Colin Jost is married to Scarlett Johansson. Got this as well. Austin is the capital of Texas. Nailed this one too. The Lincoln Lawyer going to end on season 5 on Netflix. We got this one as well. The tropical butterfly refresher is at Starbucks this summer. You're going to be kicking yourself on this one. It's Madonna, who is known as the Queen of Pop. But we nailed this. The value of pi rounded to the first two decimal places is 3.14. So we're walking away with $80.
0: Woohoo!
2: Yeah.
1: What would you like to do with that 80 bucks?
0: We are going to see Mumford & Sons in Birmingham in September, so we're probably going to spend it there.
1: Perfect, perfect.
2: That sounds like a lot of fun. Have you seen Mumford & Sons before, or will this be your first time?
0: Yes, but it's been a while.
2: Ooh.
1: I got you. Well, you'll be able to get like 2 beers at that show.
0: Maybe.
1: Thank you for playing. We'll play again tomorrow on a very special edition of Cash in a Flash. 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

0: Y101. Hello, it's Johnny Owen. So listen, you know we've always got tickets to the cool events that are happening in town. We are your ticket in. Matt Rife coming to Brandon Amphitheater. You want in? Well, all you got to do is wake up with Adam and Allison and Y101 and win tomorrow morning. Good luck.
1: Hello?
2: Do you like swimming?
1: What?
2: What's your favorite thing to do on a hot Mississippi day?
1: I don't know. Stay inside?
2: Wrong answer.
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10: Because when severe weather hits, the First Alert makes all the difference. WLBT First Alert weather. Always ready, always streaming.
14: There's a whole lot of sunshine out there across central Mississippi. Get used to it. We have some quiet weather in the next several days. Highs this afternoon, low 80s with a light north wind. Tonight will drop back down to the 50s, mainly clear, with mid and upper 80s for your Friday and 80s and sun this weekend. I'm meteorologist Matt Standridge.

Y101. You ever get that perfect sweet spot of caffeine? 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It feels good. 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I could be.

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Adam and Allison specifically want to play Cash in a Flash with you tomorrow morning. 7:40, you win a couple hundred bucks for the weekend. 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

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So June 3rd, we're still sticking to that day. That's what we're hearing for the wedding with Taylor and Travis. New York City is supposedly the place. Now, I thought it was supposed to be Rhode Island. I don't know. It's going to be one of those things I think we find out after it happens. It's Y101.

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celebrating Friday Eve, which means we're just over 24 hours from jumping into another fun-filled, beautiful weekend with Y101. 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

Y101. What a beautiful day it is. This is just awesome. 80 sunshine. It's going to get even better as we get into the weekend. We're going to be near 90, by the way, tomorrow. And then upper 80s and some sun all weekend for you to be out on your boat or on your friend's boat, even better. Enjoying the res with Y101 in the background.

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3: 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WLBT First Alert weather, always ready, always streaming.
7: There's a whole lot of sunshine out there across central Mississippi. Get used to it. We have some quiet weather in the next several days. Highs this afternoon, low 80s with a light north wind. Tonight will drop back down to the 50s, mainly clear, with mid and upper 80s for your Friday and 80s and sun this weekend. I'm meteorologist Matt Standridge.

Y101, getting your shopping on. The Canton Flea Market is underway. It's on the lawn of the historic Madison County Courthouse. It is always the second Thursday in May and October. Y101.

by 101. Well, it's not shocking. There's a statistic. U.S. household debt grew by $18 billion. Sadly, we got a big chunk of that. It's Y101, Midnight Sun.

Y101 and Johnny O and this hantavirus thing. It's top of news. And it's got a lot of people concerned. I mean, the big outbreak on the cruise ship and the people being quarantined now for 42 days, by the way. Now health officials urging against rodent precautions because of this. Yeah, just if you've got, like, rodent stuff, hire someone to clean it up. Y101.

getting busy to get done with the workday. Y101, Friday Eve, and Johnny O. This is a super scary story, but has a good ending. There was an airplane, and it crashed. It went down off the Florida coast with 11 people on board. Everybody rescued after they spent 5 hours on a raft. I can't even imagine the mental trauma from all that, but so happy they're safe. Y101.

0: 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Y101 Pitbull, Little John. 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
1: There's a whole lot of sunshine out there across central Mississippi. Get used to it. We have some quiet weather the next several days. Highs this afternoon, low 80s with a light north wind. Tonight will drop back to under the 50s, mainly clear, with mid and upper 80s for your Friday and 80s and sun this weekend. I'm meteorologist Matt Standridge.

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2: 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I was stargazing. Life goes on, honey.

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2: Oh, my God.
3: Say good morning to Jennifer. Random question. What's something on your bucket list?
4: I want to visit the Hoover Dam.
3: Really?
1: Ooh.
3: I hear it is hot there.
4: Yes.
3: Have you ever been to Vegas before?
4: Yes, I have.
1: Just didn't make the trip to the Hoover Dam, so we got to go back.
4: Yes.
3: Awesome. Well, that's a good answer to what's on your bucket list. I like that. How are you feeling about your chances at $200 this morning?
4: We'll see how it goes.
3: All right. Cash in a Flash. If you don't know an answer, just say pass. Are you ready?
4: Yes.
3: In 3, 2, 1. Does gelatin or sugar give gummy worms their chewy texture?
4: Gelatin.
3: Is Taylor Swift the youngest winner of a Grammy Award? Yes or no?
4: Yes.
3: True or false, the voice actors who play Homer and Marge Simpson are married in real life?
4: False.
3: In the human body, is the stomach mostly on the left or the right side?
4: Left.
3: Travis Kelce and Colin Jost joked about being the less famous person in their relationship. Who is Colin married to?
4: Scarlett Johansson.
3: Name the state Austin is the capital of.
4: Texas.
3: Name the streaming platform that will end The Lincoln Lawyer after season 5.
4: Netflix.
3: What coffee chain could you get a tropical butterfly refresher this summer?
4: Starbucks.
3: Which singer is known as the queen of pop?
4: Pass.
3: What is the value of pi rounded to the first 2 decimal places?
4: 3.14.
3: Time.
1: Whoa, really good performance, Amanda. Gonna run through these all really quickly. So we nailed this. It is gelatin, not sugar, that gives gummy worms their chewy texture. It was actually Leanne Rimes who was the youngest winner of a Grammy Award. She was 14 whenever she won. It is false that the voice actors who played Homer and Marge Simpson are married in real life, but the characters who played Mickey and Minnie are married in real life. Got this. The stomach is mostly on the left side of the human body. Got this too. Colin Jost is married to Scarlett Johansson. Got this as well. Austin is the capital of Texas. Nailed this one too. The Lincoln Lawyer going to end on season 5 on Netflix. And we got this one as well. The tropical butterfly refresher is at Starbucks this summer. You're going to be kicking yourself on this one. It's Madonna.

0: But we nailed this. The value of pi rounded to the first two decimal places is 3.14. So we're walking away with $80.
1: Woohoo!
0: Yeah.
2: What would you like to do with that $80?
1: We are going to see Mumford & Sons in Birmingham in September, so Ooh. We're probably going to spend it there.
2: Perfect. Perfect.
0: That sounds like a lot of fun. Have you seen Mumford & Sons before, or will this be your first time?
1: Yes, but it's been a while.
0: Ooh.
2: I gotcha. Well, you'll be able to get like two beers
0: yeah.
2: at that show.
1: Maybe.
2: Thank you for playing. 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
1: What?
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1: 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Stay inside?
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0: Y101 and Shakira, Madonna, and BTS are going to be headlining the first ever World Cup final halftime show. 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Wouldn't that be insane? 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
5: Last year, I had back pain radiating down my right leg. The pain was so bad, I was willing to cut my leg off to stop the pain. I could barely walk and had to stoop over when I did just to take pressure off the spine. I'm John Morgan of Morgan & Morgan. In my professional career, I've represented thousands of people who've had herniated discs and issues with their neck and back, but never fully appreciated what they were going through until it was my turn. It's like trying to describe colors to a blind person who's never had sight. All I can tell you is it hurt like hell, but worse. My daily walk was gone, and that bothered me a great deal. Then I thought of all of you and how much more devastating this type of injury could be for you. My life stopped.

Y101, Go Change the World, as part of Harrison Ford's viral graduation speech at Arizona State University. I'm sure you've seen it in your socials. 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

Y101, I think we're going to do something fun this weekend. I got no idea what it is yet, but the last couple, we've been outside and working on the yard, and I'm ready for enjoying a weekend. I want it to go by slower.

I want it to go by slower. I want it to be slow pace. So we're going to get out and enjoy this beautiful weather that we've got coming. It's going to be almost 90 degrees tomorrow. Holy moly. Y101.

101 with Johnny O. I was just saying we're going to do something fun this weekend. You know what I've been craving ever since we did our Best Mom in the Metro contest with Adam and Allison? I have been craving Bravo Italian restaurant. Maybe that's what we're going to do this weekend. Just one of the fun things. I hope you've got fun things with Y101 this weekend.

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0: Y101, if you like comedy, Matt Rife is going to be coming. It's going to be a fun show at the Brandon Amphitheater in October. 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
2: There's a whole lot of sunshine out there across central Mississippi. Get used to it. We have some quiet weather in the next several days. Highs this afternoon, low 80s with a light north wind. Tonight will drop back down to the 50s, mainly clear, with mid and upper 80s for your Friday and 80s.

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Tick-tock, tick-tock. The countdown is on to quitting time so that we can get out of the office and get into this beautiful weather. Your ride home with Noah is about to begin, so we're almost there. 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

Jackson's number one music station, Y101, Noah's Ark Show. Happy Thursday starts the weekend, and that means New Music Thursday on the way at 5. Go ahead and set the reminder now. Back to back to back to back to back with all new songs for you to enjoy. Between then and now, a lot of going on, including the 4 o'clock for play. Olivia Rodrigo's new one on the way next in 6 minutes. Here's Olivia Dean. Yeah, we're going from Olivia to Olivia. It's Y101.

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Your last chance to win them before you can buy them. But if you haven't heard, Matt Rife is playing at the Brandon Amphitheater in October. Tickets and info when you tap the app. Adam and Allison will hook you up with a free pair of tickets tomorrow morning, 8:20, for Matt Rife. Here is the latest from Olivia Rodrigo. It's Drop Dead, Y101.

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1: MDOT reporting no accidents at this time in the metro. A few spots of construction causing some minor slowdowns. But other than that, traffic is moving well. Let's please make sure we're buckled up and driving safely. That's your metro traffic.
2: It's really warm and sunny out there across central Mississippi. Enjoy the quiet weather today. Not a lot of wind. We'll fall back down to 70s this evening. Pretty warm with 60s tonight. 80s and sun Thursday with more 80s throughout the weekend. I'm meteorologist Matt Standridge.
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0: 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Here's a traffic update from the Bob Boyd Honda Traffic Center on Y101.
1: MDOT reporting no accidents at this time in the metro. A few spots of construction causing some minor slowdowns. But other than that, traffic is moving well. Let's please make sure we're buckled up and driving safely. That's your metro traffic.
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We're rolling right into four with a new song from Taylor Swift. This is Elizabeth Taylor, your foremost requested on the way next with the Foreplay. Elizabeth.

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Cordis Latest Go. That is your number three song in the foreplay at four. Jackson's number one hit music station, Y101. It's the Noah's Ark Show. We started with latest from Tame Impala, Dracula. What's the top two songs? Well, we'll get to them right after our throwback. From the very first song Lady Gaga ever got on the radio, and it used to actually be credited with featuring Colby O'Donis because he had already had a number one, but who knows what happened to that guy?

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Start rolling them in for tomorrow's foreplay. It'll be the Friday edition. 601-995-1017 or tap that app. Noah's Ark Show, Jackson's number one hit music station, Y101. Favorite part of the day, bringing you the four songs you want to hear the most. Olivia Dean was number two with So Easy to Fall in Love. And now we got Kendrick Lamar and Luther. It's Y101.

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1: MDOT reporting no accidents at this time in the metro. A few spots of construction causing some minor slowdowns. But other than that, traffic is moving well. Let's please make sure we're buckled up and driving safely. That's your metro traffic.
2: It's really warm and sunny out there across central Mississippi. Enjoy the quiet weather today. Not a lot of wind. We'll fall back down to 70s this evening. Pretty warm with 60s tonight. 80s and sun Thursday with more 80s throughout the weekend. I'm meteorologist Matt Standridge.
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Rolling towards 5 now, and that means your New Music Thursday is only 30 minutes out. Pink Panthers and Zara Larsson on the way with Stateside. We're going to actually double up some Zara Larsson. Got her latest Midnight Sun on the way. Corbin Besson with new music just ahead. Here's Somber, Back to Friends. 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
1: MDOT reporting no accidents at this time in the metro. A few spots of construction causing some minor slowdowns. But other than that, traffic is moving well. Let's please make sure we're buckled up and driving safely. That's your metro traffic.
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Jackson's number one music station, Y101, Noah's Ark Show. 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I can't.

latest from Harry Styles, American Girls, part of your New Music Thursday. It's Jackson's number one hit music station, Y101, Noah's Ark Show. We keep going back to back to back through Madonna, Cordis, One Republic, Gaga, all in the way. 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

0: Latest from Cordis, that's Go. Jackson's number one music station, Y101, Noah's Ark Show on Indie Music Thursday. And just because we went back to back to back to back to back to start the 5 o'clock hour with new music doesn't mean we're finished for the hour. Got a bunch of stuff coming your way. And if you got something you want to hear, 601-995-1017 or tap that app. And a lot of giveaways happening tomorrow, too. Cash in a Flashback Friday. It's finally here. Yes, that's why we say Thursday starts the weekend, because it feels like Friday's already upon us. And also, we got Matt Rife tickets for you to get your hands on tomorrow morning at 8:20. Adam and Allison are going to have your last chance to win those before you can buy them. The show's at the Brandon Amphitheater this fall. Get all the info when you tap that app. The Weeknd, Bruno Mars, Somber's new song, Olivia Rodrigo's new song, Drop Dead, and your Cash in a Flash recap all on the way next with Y101.
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0: MDOT reporting an accident on southbound 55 right before exit 98A. That is Woodrow Wilson Avenue. 55 southbound, right at Woodrow Wilson Avenue, exit 98A. There is an accident causing delays. Let's please make sure we're buckled up and driving safely. That's your Metro traffic.
2: It's really warm and sunny out there across central Mississippi. Enjoy the quiet weather today. Not a lot of wind. We'll fall back down to 70s this evening. Pretty warm with 60s tonight. 80s and sun Thursday with more 80s throughout the weekend. I'm meteorologist Matt Standridge.
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0: Dead. That's the new Olivia Rodrigo, Drop Dead. You ready for your brief homework assignment? It's a lot of fun anyway. Cash in a Flash recap time. What's that mean? Well, with the Noah's Ark show every weekday afternoon at about 5:45, we play back Cash in a Flash from earlier in the morning. If you haven't played Cash in a Flash before, it's 7:40 weekday mornings with Adam and Allison, your chance to win $200 every single morning. On Fridays, though, which, hey, look at it. Wink, wink, it's tomorrow. You will not only get a chance at $200, but it's the easiest $200 you'll ever make because every question Adam asks tomorrow morning is a repeat from earlier this week. So if you catch those Cash in a Flash recaps throughout the week, or if you're listening to the podcast when you text POD to 601-995-1017, you can totally know what the questions are before they're even asked tomorrow and win $200. Very, very easy. And thanks to Break It Smash Rooms and Chunk It Axe Games at the outlets of Mississippi and Pearl, we'll also toss in a $150 gift card, good at Break It and Chunk It. So it's all W's for the weekend. 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
3: Oh, my God.
4: Say good morning to Jennifer. Random question. What's something on your bucket list?
5: I want...

0: Is it the Hoover Dam?
1: Really?
2: Ooh.
1: I hear it is hot there.
0: Yes.
1: Have you ever been to Vegas before?
0: Yes, I have.
2: Just didn't make the trip to the Hoover Dam, so we got to go back.
0: Yes.
1: Awesome. Well, that's a good answer to what's on your bucket list. I like that. How are you feeling about your chances at $200 this morning?
0: We'll see how it goes.
1: All right. Cash in a flash. If you don't know an answer, just say pass. Are you ready?
0: Yes.
1: In 3, 2, 1. Does gelatin or sugar give gummy worms their chewy texture?
0: Gelatin.
1: Is Taylor Swift the youngest winner of a Grammy Award? Yes or no?
0: Yes.
1: True or false, the voice actors who play Homer and Marge Simpson are married in real life?
0: False.
1: In the human body, is the stomach mostly on the left or the right side?
0: Left.
1: Travis Kelce and Colin Jost joked about being the less famous person in their relationship. Who is Colin married to?
0: Scarlett Johansson.
1: Name the state Austin is the capital of.
0: Texas.
1: Name the streaming platform that will end The Lincoln Lawyer after season 5.
0: Netflix.
1: What coffee chain could you get a tropical butterfly refresher this summer?
0: Starbucks.
1: Which singer is known as the Queen of Pop? What is the value of pi rounded to the first two decimal places?
0: 3.14.
1: Time.
2: Whoa, really good performance, Amanda. Gonna run through these all really quickly. So we nailed this. It is gelatin, not sugar, that gives gummy worms their chewy texture. It was actually Leanne Rimes who was the youngest winner of a Grammy Award. She was 14 whenever she won. It is false that the voice actors who played Homer and Marge Simpson are married in real life, but the characters who played Mickey and Minnie are married in real life. Got this. The stomach is mostly on the left side of the human body. Got this too. Colin Jost is married to Scarlett Johansson. Got this as well. Austin is the capital of Texas. Nailed this one too. The Lincoln Lawyer going to end on season 5 on Netflix. And we got this one as well. The tropical butterfly refresher is at Starbucks this summer. You're going to be kicking yourself on this one. It's Madonna, who is known as the Queen of Pop. But we nailed this. The value of pi rounded to the first two decimal places is 3.14. So we're walking away with $80.
0: Woohoo!
2: Yeah.
1: What would you like to do with that $80?
0: We are going to see Mumford & Sons in Birmingham in September, so we're probably going to spend it there.
1: Perfect, perfect.
2: That sounds like a lot of fun. Have you seen Mumford & Sons before, or will this be your first time?
0: Yes, but it's been a while.
2: Ooh.
1: I gotcha. Well, you'll be able to get like 2 beers at that show.
0: Maybe.
1: Thank you for playing. We'll play again tomorrow on a very special edition of Cash in a Flash. 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
4: MDOT reporting an accident on southbound 55 right before exit 98A. That is Woodrow Wilson Avenue. 55 southbound, right at Woodrow Wilson Avenue, exit 98A. There is an accident causing delays. Let's please make sure we're buckled up and driving safely. That's your Metro traffic.
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Jackson's number one music station, Y101, Noah's Ark Show. Are you so excited for the weekend? I know my son Leonard is on Saturday, 2 days away. He's going to turn 10. He's super excited about double digits. I told him, dude, in life, the only real birthday you need to get excited for is the one where you go to triple digits, because that means you've lived a really long life and you've been super blessed. But in the meantime, his classmates are going to be blessed, because when I get out of here in about an hour, I got to swing by and grab cupcakes for them. Here it is, the end of the school year and cupcakes for a birthday. That is winning. Olivia Dean, Man I Need. It's why.

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Here's Ella Langley and Choosing Texas. It's Y101.

Jackson's number one music station, Y101, Noah's Ark Show. And did you hear that Waymo is recalling the robo-taxis? This seemed like a no-brainer to me. I'm surprised they were ever patron anyway. I mean, we tell our kids not to get in vehicles with strangers. Imagine if the car itself is the stranger.

0: It's really warm and sunny out there across central Mississippi. Enjoy the quiet weather today. Not a lot of wind. We'll fall back down to 70s this evening. Pretty warm with 60s tonight. 80s and sun Thursday with more 80s throughout the weekend. I'm meteorologist Matt Standridge.
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1: 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Elizabeth.

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Jackson's number one music station, Y101, Noah's Ark Show. Have a great rest of your Thursday, starts the weekend night. Looking forward to hanging out with you on a finally Friday. Adam and Allison, looking forward to hanging out with you even sooner. They'll be up in 11 hours. New Teddy Swims, but we got time before 7. Here's the latest from Hillary Duff and Roommates with Y101.

0: Music that has all the cars honking. And not because you're still stopped after the light went green.
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